0: 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Give it up, put your hands in the air and make some noise for Raccoon.
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With all that shit that's going down, try to wrap your head around. You wanna make things, make it work. To make it work, things must be done.

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It's not that big a secret,